Can I count it on? Can I count it on? Like a sex machine, man. Like a sex machine, man. Like a sex machine, man.

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Like a sex machine, man. Can I catch it on? Can I catch it on? 1, 2, 3, 4. 1, 2, 3, 4. 1, 2, 3, 4. 1, 2, 1, 2, 3, 4.

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Moving, doing it. 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

0: Now, let me tell you something. 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That's how.
1: That's how.
0: That's how.

the French writer Georges Perec, spent 3 days at the Café de la Mairie in Place Saint-Sulpice, Paris, recording everything.

their roots. The pigeons moving suddenly en masse. A wedding and then a funeral at the church in the center of the square. The signs, symbols, and slogans littering everything. And the darkness that eventually absorbs it all. He called this exercise tentative d'épuisement d'un lieu parisien.

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1: 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It's showtime, nigga. King Ghidorah on the board.
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0: time to think. 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
1: Space for me?
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0: first toy was a scale. I had no choice. I had no choice. Money talk, I had no voice. My mom was gone. I had no joy. I wonder if they could tell I'm a dope boy. On second thought, don't tell, I'm a dope boy. I wonder if they could tell I'm a dope boy. On second thought, don't tell, I'm a dope boy. It's square dancing when I'm stepping on the way.
1: On the way.
0: The white girl hard to get, and I love the chase.
1: I love the chase.
0: We about to eat off this, say the grace. I hit it just right, it's ready for you to taste. You wasn't with me shooting in the gym.
1: Yeah.
0: Mary the Yeti, now my pocket's burly like him.
1: Burly like him.
0: Had to leave, brainchild on the limb.

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I had the boy like Mother Nature. Mother Nature. Y'all know Mother Nature. Boy, Ric Flair. Ric Flair. You live in your phone, mobile home. I was really there. I was hoping the ops didn't interfere. But I didn't give a fuck. I didn't give a fuck. I didn't care about shit. I didn't care. Cause every obstacle I faced, I had to circumvent. I always knew I'd be a dealer. Had a little girl in the crib. My nigga, I'm a sitter. My pure white make yours look like imitation vanilla. Before I boil it, I run the water through a filter. Yeah. My nigga. I wonder if they could tell I'm a dope boy. My first toy was a scale, I had no choice. Money talk, I had no voice. My mom wasn't home.

0: first toy was a scale. I had no choice.
1: I had no choice.
0: Money talks. I had no voice.
1: No voice.
0: My mom was gone.
1: Mom was gone.
0: I had no joy. I wonder if they could tell I'm a dope boy. On second thought, don't tell. I'm a dope boy.
1: A dope boy.
0: I wonder if they can tell I'm a dope boy. On second thought, don't tell. I'm a dope boy.

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4: Nipple slip, the ketchup chip. 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The brand new life replaces yours. 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

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Photos of corpses on the first page. Human beings are less than insects. Stupidity is everywhere. Stupidity is your mother.

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Illness and madness are everywhere. 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